snow settles deep down into granite. Snow slow sinters into ice. White out, long winter. Here on the distant planet, river rises. Water wells up below the snow and flows away. Wells up, flows away. Here is where the heart falls. Here is where the heart fails. Here.

such importance. Artists are respected by the poor because what they do is an honest way to get out of the slum, using one's sheer self as the medium. The money earned, proof, pure and simple, of the value of that individual, the artist. The picture a mother's son does in jail hangs on her wall as proof that beauty is possible even in the most wretched. And this is a much different idea than the fancier notion that art is a scam and a ripoff.

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1: Da saß auf einem

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0: Allow me to set the scene. Our story begins at 2:27 a.m. on a rainy night in Paris. Cue the thunder. Autumn leaves blanket the concrete, the sky is dark. A woman in her late 20s walks from a bar to her hotel. She has no umbrella, she is 7 Negronis deep, and she nurses a hole she is desperately trying to fill. Her eyebrows were plucked, she wore fake eyelashes and a red dress, yet no one at the bar would notice her efforts. Though disappointed, she is no stranger to rejection. She has weathered many storms that she herself has become, the girl under the grey cloud. As she was walking alone in the rain, chin to her chest, arms wrapped around her waist, a perfect storm was brewing. This night in November would prove to be the catalyst, a culmination. The perfect recipe for the girl under the grey cloud must finally make way for the rain. Ingredients as follows: her loneliness, the vermouth, the scratching of the zip on the left hem of her dress, the echo of a belittling assessment she had received from a man earlier that day, and a voice note from her grandma that would say,
1: "Call me, please, please. We need to pray."
2: Deep in the heart of the South London concrete jungle, there lives a strange creature. Beware the South London lover boy.

out there. Romeo Ford, he's a 6'2 sick mother, 5 months minimum recovery. From a sweet lie to the all-out Shakespearean voice notary. 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

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Is this piece of sound and all the talk about evolution and progress or any process some of us very much yearn for? Arise and disappear. All the rules are there to be broken. Melody and rhythm, are they really necessary? Such a success. Is it really necessary? And if society in the 16th century would have been able to supply everybody with pianos, you still need to crawl to Africa to find your toe.

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0: the beloved than to caress her breast and then remark, there is no God, there is no God.
1: This little light of mine, I'ma let it burst dolphins, jump out of coffins, tombstone, ozone, blue blocking. 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Ice cap, we pimpin', crossroads, we slippin', glaciers, we sippin', exorcism, strobe light.

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0: FKA Twigs, live here on KFM in Seattle. Marvelous. Thanks so much for coming in.
1: It's okay.
0: It's brilliant. And this is definitely probably the best dressed band we've had in quite a while here. So they're playing tonight at the show. Debut album titled LP1. You can find that on Young's. I was reading.
1: Yeah, quiet. It's just, for me, it's about that frustration of wanting to be a better person.
0: This album is Gainston's.
1: Yeah, whether that's directing video or song. Just really want to do the best that I can do.
0: Yeah, for sure. This is your first time on the West Coast, mm-hmm. United States. And how has the music and the stage performance been?

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on a distant planet. Snow settles deep down into granite. Snow slow sinters into ice. White out, long winter. Here on the distant planet, river rises. Water wells up below the snow and flows away. Wells up, flows away. Here is where the heart falls. Here is where the heart fails. Here is where the heart fails.

are respected by the poor because what they do is an honest way to get out of the slum, using one's sheer self as the medium. The money earned, proof, pure and simple, of the value of that individual, the artist. The picture a mother's son does in jail hangs on her wall as proof that beauty is possible even in the most wretched. And this is a much different idea than the fancier notion that art is a scam and a ripoff. But you could never explain to someone who uses God.

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this fishbowl. And like it's filled with all like my marbles from like when I was like a young kid. Like it was like those were like my thing. Like I just love marbles and like their own little tiny universe. You know, just like kind of like holding them up to the light and like seeing it. They just kind of like wind up like that. Like wow, they're like my favorite. And so I got this fishbowl and I needed to fill it up with something. So I just like, you know, picked like the prettiest marbles and put it in there. That's like what love is. It's like just that like I need it to like survive. 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So I don't know, and then that's when I was just like, you know what? You just have to just feel it in your bones.

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She takes down an incel on the internet when she needs just a little

0: story begins at 2:27 a.m. on a rainy night in Paris. Cue the thunder. Autumn leaves blanket the concrete, the sky is dark. A woman in her late 20s walks from a bar to her hotel. She has no umbrella, she is 7 Negronis deep, and she nurses a hole she is desperately trying to fill. Her eyebrows were plucked, she wore fake eyelashes and a red dress, yet no one at the bar would notice her efforts. Though disappointed, she is no stranger to rejection. She has weathered many storms that she herself has become, the girl under the grey cloud. As she was walking alone in the rain, chin to her chest, arms wrapped around her waist, a perfect storm was brewing. This night in November would prove to be the catalyst, a culmination, the perfect recipe for the girl under the grey cloud must finally make way for the rain. Ingredients as follows: her loneliness, the vermouth, the scratching of the zip on the left hem of her dress, the echo of a belittling assessment she had received from a man earlier that day, and a voice note from her grandma that would say,
1: "Call me, please. We need to pray."

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As my eyes gather tears, it's as if it was staged. How the night skies above start to thunder and rain like a Hollywood movie.

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I'm not going to do that. I'm not going to do that. I'm not going to do that. I'm not going to do that. I'm not going to do that. I'm not going to do that. I'm not going to do that. I'm not going to do that. I'm not going to do that. I'm not going to do that. I'm not going to do that. I'm not going to do that. I'm not going to do that. I'm not going to do that. I'm not going to do that. I'm not going to do that. I'm not going to do that. I'm not going to do that. I'm not going to do that. I'm not going to do that. I'm not going to do that. I'm not going to do that. I'm not going to do that. I'm not going to do that. I'm not going to do that. I'm not going to do that. I'm not going to do that. I'm not going to do that. I'm not going to do that. I'm not going to do that. I'm not going to do that. I'm not going to do that. I'm not going to do that. I'm not going to do that. I'm not going to do that. I'm not going to do that. I'm not going to do that. I'm not going to do that. I'm not going to do that. I'm not going to do that. I'm not going to do that.

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Or would you stay up if I brush it down? See, dust yourself off and try again. 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

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Liberate en masse. Eliminate the class. All humans free at last. So much beauty coming out of my ass. I'm an everlasting iconoclast. I came to destroy the past. My stargasm makes the blast. Shake the system, then surpass. Liberate en masse. Eliminate the class. All humans free at last. 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My stargasm makes the blast. Shake the system, then surpass. 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

Jesus.